not a fat. She thought she was a cleaner, but she was a frying pan. The picker. Picture the fingers, great. Okay.

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1: Under it.
0: It is the perfect ending to the perfect night. Two for Ronaldo, four for Real Madrid. Bayern Munich blown away. And Real Madrid are Champions League finalists again at last.
2: You try and go under the wall, very low, along the ground. He knows that wall's jumping. Very, very clever. Smart play.

There must be something in the Kool-Aid, cruising through the doom days. God knows what is real and what is fake. Last couple years have been a mad trip. How'd you look so perfect? You must have some portraits in the attic. We'll stay offline some.